0: This is Nancy, and I am calling to say what I like about fall. Hiking through God's rainbow of fall colors, pumpkin patches, apple orchards, apple cobbler, absolutely, pumpkin cookies, bonfires, hoodies, cozy sweaters, and pretty much everything. Happy fall!
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0: Greetings to you. My name is Brant. Producer Sherry's here. One of the things she admires most about me and my approach to the show is producer Sherry admires my business ideas that I come up with. Because I'm creative. I'm a creative. Yeah. And analytical. So it comes together.
1: I don't even know what this is.
0: Forming businesses. I have a new idea. You're going to love this.
1: I am.
0: Just need venture capital. Yep.
1: Okay.
0: All right. So we're going to talk about it coming up.

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0: Tell us more about this article. I hadn't seen this.
1: Boy, did you perk up when I gave you the title, yeah. Why Introverts Are Extremely Attractive.
0: Huh.
1: They are mysterious.
0: Hmm.
1: They are easy to be around.
0: We are mysterious. We are easy to be around.
1: They are good listeners.
0: Good listeners.
1: They are intrinsically motivated.
0: We're intrinsically motivated. Are we? Huh. I didn't know.
1: Are you?
0: I wouldn't have. I guess I am. I feel like I am, but I don't know if that's an introvert thing. But
1: okay.
0: I think you are. You're extrovert.
1: Yeah, I was going to say, I don't think any of these things are particular to introverts. I think an introvert wrote this article.
0: What a slam.
1: Yeah. I'm not saying it's not you. I'm saying it's not just you.
0: I think we're attractive because we generally have better hair than extroverts. And yeah. Our skin is incredible.
1: Okay. As an introvert.
0: Yeah, introverts.
1: Specifically.
0: All of our skin. It's just amazing. It glows. We glow.

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0: Got no more idols. I surrender mine.
1: This is kind of weird.
2: What?
1: If I was in prison and I was like writing to you or my family or friends, like, pray for me, I'd probably be asking you to pray that I get out of prison.
2: Yes.
1: Paul is writing to people. He's in prison when he's writing it, and he doesn't, he asked him to pray for him specifically, and he doesn't ask to get out.
2: No, he didn't, come to think of it.
1: No, he asked that he'll be more bold while he's there.
2: Yeah.
1: And I think it's really interesting because I get caught up in situations. I'm like, God, get me out of this situation rather than make me stronger so I can handle this. I'm not handling it very well. So I just want to throw that in case you're struggling with something right now, that maybe that's an angle. Like maybe this thing is happening and it's extremely challenging, but instead of just saying, get me out of here, maybe it's something about you and me, we have to change.

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0: Sherry here found this article about why introverts are attractive or something. And look, clearly an introvert wrote it. I get that. But I do see a point that one of them was mysterious.
1: Mm-hmm.
0: I noticed that with particularly women towards men,
1: mm-hmm.
0: if they don't talk much, but let's say they're cute or something,
1: mm-hmm.
0: A woman can project all sorts of attributes onto him if he doesn't talk very much.
1: That is true.
0: All the good ones.
1: I was going to say, and those attributes don't necessarily have to be true.
0: Right.
1: It's just he hasn't said anything, so you get to kind of make up what it is.
0: So he must be really thoughtful.
1: Mm-hmm.
0: And he must be highly intelligent.
1: Mm-hmm.
0: When in fact, he's thinking, and then.

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0: Here's a business idea. I just need some capital. Venture capital.
1: Venture capitalist. Listen up. Okay.
0: Here's the idea. Mm-hmm. I know I've had some loopy ideas in the past. This is a good one.
1: Okay.
0: Yeah. Mm-hmm. It's a do-it-yourself tattoo kiosk, like at a mall. Whoa. And it's called It's On You. That's the name of the business.
1: Both the tattoo and the liability.
0: See?
1: It's on you.
0: Self-service. Unmanned. You don't like the way that dolphin looks?
1: It's on you.
0: That's on you.

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0: this is Tiffany from Crosby, Minnesota, and I love to listen to the Pulse when I'm getting ready for work, or a lot of times when I'm at work, I'll have my earbud in, and it helps me have a great mood for the day, and usually I'm singing to myself a lot, but my coworkers are very used to it.
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Welcome, my name is Brant, and producer Sherry is here. And when we say welcome, by the way, we really mean it. Whatever your background is, I mean, you might have just stumbled across this radio station just now and be like, wait a second, are these songs about God and stuff? They're talking about Jesus. Whatever your background is with this, or wherever you are on it right now, we're really glad you're here. That's it. This is not about making sure everyone thinks the same stuff or anything, but we love talking about how good God is.

0: This is Andrea Lampke, and my favorite thing about fall is everything. It's so beautiful. I love sitting in my tree stand out in the woods, just having a good old time. And I love the colors.
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0: What's going on? My name is Brant. Sherry is here. She's from Pittsburgh. Mm-hmm. I'm from Southern Illinois originally. South Central Illinois.
1: South Central Illinois.
0: Sounds really cool,
1: no,
0: doesn't it?
1: No.
0: From South Central.
1: I see what you were trying to do there.
0: Anyway, our teams are squaring off, our respective teams.
1: Mm-hmm.
0: And I wanted to talk smack because I like that vibe.
1: Yeah.
0: Makes me feel like, oh, sports.
1: I'm one of the fellas.
0: Uh-huh. So I actually printed out some stuff for you to say.
1: This is because I don't know how to do this, and
0: you insult my team, and then I insult your team. That's how it
1: works.
0: But
1: I'm not a big baseball fan, so that makes it difficult.
0: The Pirates against the Cardinals. So okay. Say something about the Cardinals.
1: This is from this paper you gave me.
0: Yeah.
1: Okay. Your team is so lame, the Cardinals, apparently. Your coach wears a disguise to the games so no one knows it's him coaching.
0: Oh, burn!
1: Oh, whoa, look at
0: burn.
1: That. Wow. Okay.
0: Well, your team... hang on a second, because I have something to say about your team. Why did the Pirates players miss their flight for the big game?
1: Why?
0: They missed the flight because they were stuck on a broken escalator.
1: Oh, and the escalator goes up, but you could take it as steps as well.
0: But they didn't.
1: So
0: it's the Pirates were all stuck.
1: Smart.
0: All the Pirates players.
1: Okay, got it.
0: Because of the lack of intelligence.
1: Yeah, I get it. Am I supposed to read another one from this paper you gave me? Okay.
0: Good.
1: The Cardinals need to bring a spoon to the game because they're going to taste defeat.
0: Huh. All right, well.
1: You gave me the paper.
0: What does a Pirates fan do when his team wins the World Series?
1: What?
0: He turns off the PlayStation.
1: Oh, that's not
0: funny.
1: Too bad. Yeah, that's well
0: thanks.
1: Done. Okay.
0: High five right here.
1: Yeah, there. Good.
0: Yeah,
1: glad we did this.
0: BFFs.

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0: heard somebody say this. I think it's so true. He said, God will not crash your party.
1: What does that mean?
0: I think he means he's so good to us, but he allows us so much freedom. Mm. Like, if you just like the prodigal son story, the guy goes out and he's like, the father doesn't come in like, oh, stop it. Mm-hmm. No more fun.
1: Right.
0: He'll let you do your thing.
1: Mm-hmm. And come to the end of yourself.
0: Yeah.
1: Yeah.
0: But he's not going to, like, he gives you the freedom. And a lot of people will spend their entire lives running away from him. Mm-hmm. And then where does it go? But if you just turn your heart back to him, he absolutely comes running.

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0: little more smack talk. You can use this with friends who root for another team.
1: Yeah.
0: The team that you don't root for. Mm-hmm. Like in football or something. I found this one. This is pretty funny. What college did you go to?
1: I went to York College of Pennsylvania.
0: York College.
1: Mm-hmm.
0: Hang on a second. Yeah, okay. This is good.
1: All right.
0: What do you call... And look, you can adapt this, by the way, to any school. All right? Okay?
1: This is smack talk tools.
0: Yeah, you think about... All right. what do you call a genius in the stands at a York College football game?
1: What?
0: A visitor.
1: Oh, because they're not a fan of the team.
0: Right, because
1: right?
0: if it is a genius, then it wouldn't be a York College person. That's the implication.
1: That's the implication. That's not too bad.
0: Kind of slam.
1: Yeah, well, it could use some work.
0: Yeah.
1: Yeah.
0: But you could adapt that to whatever. Like if you
1: it's
0: like,
1: just the foundation.
0: You're Bengals and you hate the Browns.
1: Okay.
0: Then you say something and then back and forth. That was how it would happen.
1: Yeah, that's how smack talk
0: goes.
1: Yeah,
0: that's why I love sports is because it opens up all sorts of humor. Yeah, intelligent humor like what I use. Does York have a football team?
1: No.
0: Okay. All right. Well,
1: again, it's adaptable.
0: But the point is the same.

0: that you're falling all to pieces. You can bring your lonely heart to Jesus. What if I told you that I believe
1: it? Just being honest, as somebody who's a Jesus follower, I feel regularly mocked and misunderstood and caricaturized by the creators of culture around here.
2: That is true.
1: And
2: around these parts.
1: I really do. I don't think they understand. I think there's an unwarranted presumption of intellectual superiority that happens. Mm-hmm. It's very frustrating. It's hard for me to take. I think I'm made out because of my belief in not knowing me, but seeing it

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2: Hey, this is Colton Dixon, and I want you to know that you're not alone. 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
3: 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And that was when I realized that I needed to go into Minnesota Adult and Teen Challenge, and it's been amazing. I have just fallen in such a deep love with Jesus, and I'm at more peace now than I have ever been. 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

0: Hey there, my name is Brant. Producer Sherry's here too. If you're new to the show, we want to make sure you know that you're welcome. Mm-hmm. You know, the show sounds a little bit different. Sometimes I'm kind of flat.
1: Mm-hmm. I'm loud.
0: I'm just loud, and that's who we are. Also, this hour, one thing I want to talk about is just how different the God of the Bible is. Like, we don't want to miss that. Like, if you're into ancient cultures at all, just to reflect on it just a little bit, just for a minute, makes you go, whoa.

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0: If you are an introvert, apparently you may be frustrating people because you're not getting back on text or phone or something. I guess it does bother extroverts. I have had that happen to me where people get frustrated with me.
1: I don't understand, and I really mean that genuinely.
0: I know.
1: That if I understand not speaking to people, you know, that being difficult, the social awkwardness of that. But the typing of words... How is that equated with an introvert? Yeah.
0: All right. Well, here's okay. I'll try to explain this, and I don't expect extroverts to get this.
1: Okay.
0: I'm bad at that stuff too. I've got a thing about voicemail. Number one.
1: Mm-hmm.
0: It for whatever reason, I know it's not mature. I'm just sharing this. Okay. It scares me a little bit.
1: Mm-hmm.
0: I don't know why.
1: Leaving it or listening to
0: listening
1: it.
0: Listening to it.
1: Okay.
0: The other thing is, I don't mind texts and emails, but there are so many ways to. To get at somebody that it's daunting if you're an introvert and you just feel overwhelmed.
1: Okay.
0: And it's not even because of my job.
1: Mm-hmm.
0: It's just because there is Facebook messages, there's text messages, there's Twitter, there's the phone, and people have access from 84 different angles. And I do feel overwhelmed.
1: Okay.
0: And I imagine a lot of introverts do too. And I also think you've contacted me at a certain time, I'll be like, oh, I'll write her back.
1: Okay.
0: But not now.
1: All right.
0: And then it slips into, that was back in 2006, and I've lost all my friends. So that's really what's going on.
1: Yeah, I see.
0: Okay.
1: I see.

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1: fall funland.
2: Corn mazes are a tradition.
1: Hayride to the pumpkin patch.
0: Well, never mind. 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

There's this video going around, and it's really hard to watch. Maybe you've seen it, but it's a guy who's blind, and he's being beaten up by another guy, just being punched out. And can you imagine not being able to see what is even going on? And finally, another guy comes up, he's a football player, and belts the guy who was attacking the blind guy and knocks him out. And the video is tough to watch, but it does remind you of God's heart for people. And what I mean for this is there's actually a scripture, and it's in the Old Testament, but God is saying, do not curse the deaf or put stumbling blocks in front of the blind, for I am God. And it's like, well, actually what he says at the end is, but fear your God, I am the Lord. And when he says, I am the Lord, after saying something like that, it's like signing it. Like, look, I'm signing right here. Do not do this. Signed, God. You do not mess with people who are facing obstacles like that. And that really, to me, repeatedly, when God is talking about protecting the innocent and protecting the vulnerable, he signs it like that. For I am the Lord. That is a common thing on those scriptures. Like, these are my people. Do not mess with them.

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1: Darkness has to leave up in this light.
0: He's done that for me. He can do it for you. 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

0: Here's something about introverts and extroverts. Extroverts get frustrated. We were talking about this with introverts not getting back to them.
1: Mm-hmm.
0: I think a lot of it has to do with maybe you have a friend like this. Mm-hmm. Sometimes they're really chatty on the phone and sometimes they're not.
1: Okay.
0: And the difference is you may notice that they're really chatty when they've called you.
1: Mm-hmm.
0: That's usually the way introverts are.
1: Okay.
0: Because now they're ready to talk.
1: All right.
0: The rest of the time they're not. So you call, they'll just let it ring, and it goes to voicemail,
1: mm-hmm.
0: or they just went off the phone.
1: Because they didn't generate the conversation.
0: Right. When okay. they do, though, it's like, oh, hey, super social.
1: Mm-hmm.
0: My wife has wondered about that with some people.
1: Mm-hmm.
0: Like, well, she's rude and wants to get off the phone, but then she'll call me back, and everything's wonderful. Like, well, now she's ready. So that is genuinely what's going on with us.
1: These are tough waters for extroverts to have to navigate
0: Yeah,
1: here.
0: Because if I call you anytime, you're generally the same.
1: Mm-hmm. Yeah.
0: But it is true that...
1: Well, I've learned to expect with you. I say to myself, get to it and get to it quickly because the energy of this conversation is going to run out in about, what, 3 minutes?
0: Actually, my mind drifted while you were talking just now. So, but that makes
1: That's
0: a great
1: right.
0: point.
1: That's what I know.

problem. We're not. If we're going by moral goodness, we shouldn't be on the radio, and neither should our artists. If that's the threshold, like, we're just good enough. My mind is not completely clean, by the way. And I speak for Sherry, too, and everybody else who's listening to the show. Jesus knows us. God knows our hearts, still wants us. And how amazing is that? So based on that, there's no way we would look at you and go, oh, you're not good enough for this show or this station or something. Like, we just can't even think in those terms because he's been so good to us. He's been so good to us. How in the world will we shut the door on you?

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0: Hi, this is Felicia from Crosby, Minnesota. And what I like to do when listening to the Pulse is my housekeeping job at Camp Knutson. 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

0: My name is Nancy, and I live in Brainerd. 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
1: Hi, this is Abe, and this is a YFC Minute. 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
1: Hi, this is Elena, and this is YFC Minute, all to raise up lifelong followers of Jesus. Here's our director, Dale Kuglin.
2: When I was a kid, we used a contraption called a pencil. Now, some kids liked brand new ones, but a bunch of us boys thought it was far more impressive to whittle ours down until they were basically a chewed eraser and a tiny lead point. As you can imagine, it was nearly impossible to improve our penmanship with a pencil that barely existed. And then, to our dismay, old Mrs. Slopner would walk over, take our wonderfully tiny pencil out of our hand, and replace it with a new one that felt like it was a mile and a half long. It's a silly memory, but it reminds me how often Christians hang on to something that isn't really helping us. Maybe not a sinful action, but attitudes, feelings, or memories that the Lord knows we'd be better off handing over to Him. Trading in your worn-out metaphorical pencil for God's

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0: is Jeremy Doty. I'm from Breezy Point, Minnesota. 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

0: 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As I'm in my tractors, I'm always listening to you guys. 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

0: night you're falling all to pieces. You can bring your lonely heart to Jesus. What if I told you that I believe
1: in? Hi, my name is Katie. I live in Breezy Point, and I look forward to bonfires in the backyard in the fall.
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Daniel Spriggs with Oasis on 104.3 The Pulse. Hey, glad that you are here, friend. My name is Dave. Got some Evan Egerer, Seth Schleter, and Brandon Heath coming up. Here is Josiah Queen with Amazing, featuring Elevation Rhythm.

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Happy Saturday. Guys, we are in the middle of our annual Coats for Kids drive. Yeah, it gets cold in Minnesota, and we want to make sure that all the kids in our community have warm winter gear. So we are currently collecting winter coats, mittens and gloves, hats and scarves, winter boots, and snow pants in new or gently used condition. Gently used condition means that the zippers are working, that it's free from holes. And we are collecting to October 7th, a number of drop-off locations all across the Brainerd Lakes area. If you want a list of them, go to our website, thepulse.mn. But it's really cool that we get the opportunity to do this. In my Facebook memories, just a few days ago, I had a Facebook memory of 10 years ago holding a pile of coats. So this is not our first rodeo. We've been doing this a while. We love joining arm in arm with some other great organizations to make this happen. So bring those coats in and let's bless some kids. All right. Here is Evan Eggerer, more of you on 104.3 The Pulse.

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2: Things are getting real. Jesus, take the wheel. 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Life's a little hard. Blinded, but I'm trying not to lose sight. 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Yeah.

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1: 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Here's Tomlin, How Good It Is.

Forrest Frank and Lost and Found, Two Step the Enemy. Good morning, friends. We are so excited for the upcoming David Crowder show. Yeah, David Crowder and Patrick Mayberry are coming to the Gitche ZB Center for the Arts on November 12th. So about a month and a half away. And tickets just went on sale this week. In the first 2 days of tickets, more than a quarter of the auditorium was filled. So I don't know what tickets are at now. I haven't talked to our ticket guy in a couple days, but they are selling like hotcakes. 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You go in, you select where you want to sit, you enjoy the show. 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So you get in before the general admission people and you get a better selection of seats, right? You get kind of first dibs. Well, second dibs. First dibs goes to the VIP meet and greet ticket holders. They get a chance to actually meet Crowder, take a picture, and then they get in before the early entry people. So, you know, there's a lot of seats in there, 1,200 seats. None of them are bad. But if you want, some of those premium, maybe front row seats, encourage you to get those VIP tickets. Coming up, more great music with a message, including some Crowder music. Here is Natalie Lane with The Long Way.

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to you. 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Good morning, friends. Happy Saturday. My name is Dave Wonders. Coming up, some music from Megan Woods and Carly Ann Taylor. Here is Crowder, My Victory.

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I saw this insight on Facebook. I think it's right on. Imagine craving Jesus the way people crave coffee. Like, you can't start your day, face your struggles, or get through the day without him. What if seeking Jesus became as natural and necessary for us as reaching for that first cup of coffee? Now, I saw that insight, and after feeling a little bit of conviction, I said, you know what? I agree with that. All throughout my day, I go back to the coffee maker again and again and again for that caffeine, right? For that warm-up. And what if our relationship with Jesus looked like that? Not just, an occasional Sunday morning thing or Wednesday night thing, but throughout our day, we checked in with Jesus. Throughout our day, we went to him for our strength, for our joy, for our hope. Let's seek Jesus like we seek that cup of coffee. For the coffee drinkers out there, that analogy at least works. Here's music from Megan Woods, Heaven Down Here on 104.3 The Pulse.

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Eli Gable with What a Year. You are listening to 104.3 The Pulse. My name is Dave. I don't know if I could, instead of saying what a year, I could say what a week. It has been a ton of fun. It has been a ton of challenge as we have transitioned into our new home at the new office, the new studios. And though there's been a few bumps in the road here and there, I'm so thankful that God has brought us here, and I'm so thankful for the Pulse and the Word crew for how they have rolled with the punches a little bit. And an extra shout out to Engineer Aaron for all the extra hours he put in this week to get our studios functioning and work out all of the different kinks. So, yeah, you know what? It's been a week, but God is faithful. God is good. We have seen His goodness and His faithfulness this week. Here's music from Brandon Lake, How Good God Is, on 104.3 The Pulse.

0: Big Daddy Weave, I've just seen too much. You are listening to 104.3 The Pulse. I love hearing from our artists, not just hearing their amazing music, but hearing their hearts as well. And here is a little story from David Leonard about his song, Well Done.
1: Hey, I'm David Leonard, and this is the story behind the song, Well Done. I wrote this song in a season where I was asking myself if I was really living the life God called me to live. Not the life that looks successful on the outside, but the one that's faithful on the inside. It came from the deep desire I think we all carry to stand before the Father one day and hear the words, Well done. This song is for anyone who's trying to stay on the path, even when it's hard. Anyone choosing faith over fear, obedience over comfort. And my hope is that it reminds you that every step of faith matters, and God sees it all.

soul to keep. And if I die before I wake, I pray the Lord my soul to take. Amen.

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Joel Barnes and Seth Schleter with Less Traveled Road. Good morning, and thank you for listening to Music with a Message on The Pulse. My name is Dave, and coming up this hour, we've got Jordan St. Cyr, Jason Gray, and CC Winans. Here's John Reddick. He just put out a brand new album last week. It's pretty good if you didn't get a chance to listen to it yet. Here is The Way.

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Zephaniah 3:17. We don't spend a lot of time in Zephaniah, but I love this verse. It says, "The Lord your God is with you, the mighty warrior who saves. He will take great delight in you. In his love, he will no longer rebuke you, but will rejoice over you with singing." What a picture of our God. There's a lot of things in there. He is this mighty warrior who saves, but he's also the God who delights in us. He's not the God that is angry and rebuking us, but he is rejoicing over you with singing. What a remarkable God that we serve. And what a joy to be his. Coming up, more great music with a message. Here is Jason Gray with Be Kind on 104.3 The Pulse.

Jordan St. Cyr with Rescue 104.3 The Pulse. My name is Dave Wonders, and coming up, music from We the Kingdom, Matthew West, Hopeful, and Stephen Stanley. Here is CeCe Winans with Believe For It, featuring Lauren Daigle.

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2: I've been wasting time chasing after false gods. What I thought was light turned into a blind spot.

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1: Colton Dixon and Stephen Stanley with Idols 104.3 The Pulse. Okay, proud papa moment. Can I brag on one of my kids for you? This week was See You at the Pole on Wednesday. All across the United States, kids were gathering at the flagpole in front of their schools to pray. And it's a student-led thing. And my daughter, Lily, got a chance to organize the gathering over at Brainerd High School. And I am so proud of her. In my Facebook memories this week, there was a picture of her from 9 years ago at in front of her elementary school. And we were out there and we were praying in front of the flagpole. And it was just me and her and her sister, Nora. And now, 9 years later, she's a freshman in high school. And she's being a leader. And as a parent, that is so cool. I can't, you know, take any of the credit for that. I mean, obviously, we try to point our kids in the right direction. We try to model things for them. But, you know, Holy Spirit's doing the work. And she's growing each and every day. And I'm just proud of all my kids. And just the ways that God is using them and developing them, and that they are stepping into those passions and things that they that God has placed on their heart. Some days, friends, parenting is rough, and I'm like, this is the worst. And then there's weeks like this week where I'm like, you know what? It's not so bad. Here's music from Hopeful. It's Don't Blink on 104.3 The Pulse.

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4: 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And with Jesus on my side, I am finally going to be able to live a life that I can be proud of.
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The Young Escape and 10th Avenue North, Because of God. Good morning, and thank you for listening to The Pulse. My name is Dave. I've got for King and Country, Caleb and John, and Drew and Ellie Holcomb on the way. Here's SCU Worship.

0: Drew and Ellie Holcomb with Take Courage, My Heart, 104.3 The Pulse. Our verse for today, 2 Timothy 4:7, I have fought the good fight, I have finished the race, I have kept the faith. This morning was the Run for the Sun Faithful 5K and 10K, and such an honor to partner with that event. But, you know, I'm just reminded that this Christian life, just like the 5K, the 10K, it's not a sprint, right? It is a long road. And there's bumps in the road. There are parts of the path that are obscured. There's parts of the run that are painful when your muscles are aching and you feel like your energy is going to give out. This Christian life is not easy. But friends, the race is worth it. Keep going. Keep pushing for the prize. As 2 Timothy 4:7 says, we want to reach that place where we can declare, you've fought the good fight, you've finished the race, you've kept the faith. I think about that, the fact that 2 Timothy 4, that was written while Paul was in prison, right? He was wearing shackles when he said those words, but he was unshakable. He was a declaration that he had lived this life utterly abandoned to Christ. May we live that same way, with that same level of boldness, giving everything we have, pouring ourselves out again and again and again. Keep going, even when the race gets hard, because the finish line is worth it. Here's music from Cade Thompson.
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0: This is Matt in Nisswa. Call me crazy, but my favorite fall time activity is fall cleanups. 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

0: I'm the knight you're falling all to pieces. You can bring your lonely heart to Jesus. What if I told you that I believe?
1: What's up, y'all? This is Joseph O'Brien, and this is the story behind my song, More and More. More and More is a funny story because when I first wrote it, I actually didn't think I was going to release it. I thought I was going to pitch it to another artist, but I was playing the demo for my wife in the car one day, and she just started bawling and told me, like, Joseph, you have to release this. So I was like, oh, okay. I took a little bit of a leap of faith and decided to put it out. But it wasn't until the song was completely finished that I'm in the car driving, and I'm just crying as I listen to this song. Because it touches on how I fall short consistently, I can't escape my sinful tendencies, but God's grace has been lavished upon me, and it doesn't dry up, and it doesn't run out. There is literally no debt that I could rack up that God's grace isn't able to afford. So praise God that every time I ask for forgiveness, He's faithful, gracious, and just to forgive.

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Good morning. My name is Dave, and I'm so happy to be hanging out with you. Friends, speaking of hanging out with you, we would love to connect with you on our Facebook page. 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Here's Toby Mack

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Got some Katie Nicole and Phil Wickham coming up. Here's Red Rocks Worship.

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You are listening to Music with a Message on 104.3 The Pulse. Yes, our music is fun. Hopefully it gets your toe tapping, but also it is music that we hope draws you into deeper relationship with Jesus, and it draws you deeper into maybe reading his word. It deepens your walk with him. That's what we're all about here. Here's music from Katie Nicole, I Found Jesus on The Pulse.

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0: is Jenny O'Reilly, and I'm from Brainerd. And my favorite fall activity is raking leaves with my daughters and having them jump in. So that's super fun for our family.
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Evelyn Cormier with Leaning on Jesus, 104.3 The Pulse. My name is Dave. This hour, a lot of good music. We've got Allison Ide. We've got KB. We've got Crowder. How about this one from Brandon Lake? This'll wake you up. Sevens on The Pulse.

for war. He's riding the stallion. Make way

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Crowder with Never Gonna Die. You are listening to The Pulse. I gotta say, Crowder's show at Celebrate Minnesota was so fun. I love, you know, how he brings the heat. He brings the energy and the joy, but he also loves to worship. And he was playing some classic worship songs and hymns with, you know, Crowder's spin on them, of course. But as much fun as Celebrate Minnesota was, I left thinking, I wish that I had a little bit more. I wish I could see another, you know, half dozen to a dozen Crowder songs. Well, good news. If you were at Celebrate Minnesota and you wanted more, or if you didn't even get to go to Celebrate Minnesota, Crowder is coming to the Brainerd Lakes. Yeah, in about 6 weeks, on November 12th, he is going to be at the Gitche Zibe Center for the Arts along with Patrick Mayberry for Crowder Live. And you can find the info, you can get tickets at BrainerdConcerts.com. 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More than a quarter of the auditorium, I think closing in on a third of the auditorium, is sold. And so if you want to go, lock those tickets in. We are we're pretty much guaranteeing a sellout show before the night of. Sometimes you can get away with, you know, kind of showing up at the door or getting them the week of. Not with this show. This is a big one. So get your details, get your tickets at BrainerdConcert.com, and we'll see you on November 12th. Here's Sam Wesley, Living Water.

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KB with We Still Believe, Holy Forever on 104.3 The Pulse. Coming up, got some Claire Leslie and Allison Ide. Here is Elevation Worship, God of the Promise.

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I'm getting excited for next week. Next week, we are holding our sixth annual Ministry Workers Appreciation Brunch. And it's such an encouragement and such a good time. I mean, I know that the ministry workers are blessed, but we're blessed, too, that we get the opportunity to do this year after year. But one of the things I wanted to let you know is that, you know what? You have the opportunity to bless those ministry workers in your life. Your pastor, the worship leader, the Sunday school teacher, those who work in a Christian nonprofit. You have the opportunity to be a blessing to them kind of all year round. But October is the Pastor's Appreciation Month. And so that's kind of when we underline it. That's when we throw out that reminder that it can be a kind of a thankless job. It can be a very intense job to be in serving in ministry. So encourage you to be praying for your pastors, be praying for your ministry leaders, but also maybe do something thoughtful for them in the month of October. Get together with some people in your small group and come up with something creative or write them a card or send them a text message at the very least. Just let them know that you see them, that you appreciate them and their efforts. But next week, starting on Thursday, October is Pastor's Appreciation Month. So do something thoughtful for the pastors and ministry leaders in your life. Here's music from Consumed by Fire. It's Higher Places.

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One of my favorite things on our website is the What Was That Song tool. If it's under the About tab, and it is a running list of everything that we have played on the station over the last 7 days. So when you hear a new song that you really, really love, you want to add to your playlist, but you missed when the DJ mentioned what it was called, well, you can kind of look it up by the day, the time, and come up with that artist and song name. So check out What Was That Song, among the many other things that we have at thepulse.mn. Here's Life Church Worship.

0: Hi, this is Pastor Jason from Risen Church. Maybe you've been looking for a place to belong or a place to find hope and encouragement. At Risen, we believe that true hope is found in one person, Jesus. 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

They will know the one that we love by the way that we love. Not just our friends, not just our fellow, you know, person you sit next to at church, but also how you love that difficult coworker, how you love that neighbor that is constantly causing you grief. We are called to love radically. Why? Because we've been loved radically. And because when we live in a way that is different than the way that the world around us lives, it causes people to notice. So let's live a life of radical love for those around us today. The people that we live next to, the people that we work with, the people that we bump into at the grocery store, let's shine some light. Let's share Jesus with them in our words, in our action, in our conduct. 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

That's Sean Rodriguez, Just Like God. Thanks for tuning in to 104.3 The Pulse. Hey, my name is Engineer Aaron, and so glad to be hanging out with you on this Saturday afternoon. This hour, lots of great music lined up from Grace Graber, some Homecoming music from Phil Wickham, and right now, kicking things off with Andrew Rip with Hold Me Up. 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

That's Unspoken, Never Running Out. You're listening to 104.3 The Pulse. Hey, my name's Engineer Aaron, and I wanted to share with you our verse of the day. Today's verse comes from Hebrews 10, 30 and 31, says, "We know him who said, 'It is mine to avenge, I will repay.' And again, 'The Lord will judge his people. It is a dreadful thing to fall into the hands of the living God.'" You know what? There's a lot of injustice in the world. And unfairness and just bad stuff, right? And we've got this, like, just, I think, cultural fascination with the idea of revenge and, you know, of justice. And, I mean, look at all of the superhero movies. All that kind of stuff is all about, like, hoping for someone to make it all right. And we have, I think we have that feeling, that desire put in us from God. I think that's a good thing. Our desire for justice is a good thing. But we also need to remember that ultimately it is up to God to have that justice. The wicked will not triumph in the end. We're promised that throughout Scripture. The evil will have to give account to the one who will judge them. And we who love and serve Jesus, we can expect his return with anticipation and joy, even as those people who are doing evil in this world, they are going to find out what awaits them. It can be tough. It can be so difficult to wait patiently for the justice of God, but we know that it is coming.

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0: Hi, this is Tiffany from Crosby, Minnesota, and I love to listen to the Pulse when I'm getting ready for work, or a lot of times when I'm at work, I'll have my earbud in, and it helps me have a great mood for the day, and usually I'm singing to myself a lot, but my coworkers are very used to it.
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That's Tarian. You remain. Thanks for tuning in to 104.3 The Pulse. Hey, my name is Engineer Aaron, and I am giving you a little bit of a heads up. Saw this from the Minnesota DNR. A great reminder for this time of year as fall fishing and the opening of the waterfowl hunting season. They are extra careful to remind you about cold water safety right now. Minnesota DNR wants to keep people safe. As the water temperatures drop, it's especially dangerous for anybody out on the water. And there's fewer boats out there. So if you do happen to need rescue, there's fewer people to be able to come out and help you. So make sure you're wearing a life jacket. Distribute weight evenly in your boat, keep a close eye on the potential for changing weather, and make sure to tell others about your destination and when you plan to return. Minnesota DNR says you are responsible for your own safety, and everyone going out on the water should make it a priority during this time of year. Now, obviously, this is not a problem for you. You are a responsible person, and you always follow those things. But there's probably that person that you're thinking of that maybe sometimes they don't. And so just a great reminder to help the folks that maybe aren't wearing their life jackets out there to be like, hey, I love you and I want you to still be here. Make sure that you're staying safe out on the water. Music now from Dan Bremnes, started with you here on 104.3 The Pulse. 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

That's Colton Dixon here on 104.3 The Pulse. Hey, my name's Engineer Aaron, and glad to be hanging out with you. Hope you're having a phenomenal Saturday as we are getting closer and closer to October. This is our first Saturday of autumn? I think it is. So a great time to get out and, you know, go visit a pumpkin patch or, you know, start looking at some of those leaves. They're just starting to change. Been seeing some beautiful trees out there. Whatever you're doing, remember, God is watching over you. He loves you. And isn't it a great gift that he has given us fall? Honestly, I would love to have autumn all year round. I know that's not feasible, but it is just that reminder of how good this season is and how good our God is. Here's Phil Wickham on 104.3 The Pulse.

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That's Seth Schleter all in. 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It is time once again for Coats for Kids. The collection dates are actually rapidly getting close to finished. October 7th is the deadline to get your winter coats, mittens, gloves, hats, scarves, winter boots, and snow pants in. There's lots of drop-off locations throughout the Brainerd Lakes area. But all of them have to go through Anderson Cleaners. Like, that's kind of the funnel that they all go through. Anderson Cleaners has been, you know, taking care of making sure they're all clean and repaired and ready to go. So make sure that you're donating new or very gently used. You know, everything is still in good shape. No holes. 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And make sure it's good and warm. The whole point of Coats for Kids is there are kids in our community that just can't afford a new winter coat, right? They need to stay warm. We live in a place that does still get cold in the wintertime sometime. And so I want to make sure that as much as possible, we can make sure everybody in our community, all the kids in our community, are warm and safe this winter. So if you would like to do that, if you'd like to participate, then Coats for Kids, that's like I said, wrapping up on October 7th, just a little over a week and a half to go on Coats for Kids. And Anderson Cleaners in Brainerd is a great drop-off location. Otherwise, there's a number of other locations as well. The Brainerd Family YMCA is another good one. The Nisswa Chamber Office, if you wanted to go a little bit further north for that drop-off location. Thank you so much to all of those folks for making this happen year after year. I know that it blesses a lot of people in our community. And of course, we'll keep you up to date once we have the date for the distribution of the coats, if you or someone that you know is in need of a warm winter coat this winter. 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

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Music now from Jason Gray, getting a little help from Sanctus Real on this track called Land of the Living.

That's Crowder. Somebody prayed. We've got a Crowder concert coming to Brainerd on November 12th. You can get more details at brainerdconcert.com. Tickets are on sale right now for that. And I know even in the pre-sale, before they went on the full regular general sale, over a quarter of the tickets are already gone from just that like 2-day pre-sale. So I don't even know where they're at right now. I haven't heard the latest update. But it's going to be Crowder Live with special guest Patrick Mayberry. It's going to be a ton of fun. You're going to want to get those tickets before they sell out. That's November 12th at the Gitche ZB Center for the Arts in Brainerd. Other concerts coming to the area. We've got Christmas in the Round, an evening of songs and stories. We've got Britt Nicole, Mark Schultz, and Warren P. that are going to be doing that one. That's coming up on December 17th. Again, more details at brainerdconcert.com. 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We've got all the details on there, and you can learn how to get your tickets. So I'm of course, immediately most excited to go see Crowder. Really, really looking forward to that one.

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0: That's Josiah Queen and of Elevation Rhythm with Amazing here on 104.3 The Pulse. And it is amazing to me, not really in a good way, though, how quickly October is going to be here. October starts just later next week. That's wild. October is also Clergy Appreciation Month. You know, make sure you're thanking your pastors. Be making some plans now instead of just waiting until the last second. You know, don't wait till the end of October to be thankful to your pastors. Ideally, you let them know that you love them all year long and you don't just wait until this month, but make sure, you know, it's nice to be able to have those special times to recognize the folks that are in the ministry full time. 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

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Hey, my name's Engineer Aaron, and my time here is almost up, hanging out here until about 2 o'clock. We've got lots of great music still to come. And of course, starting off at 2 o'clock is the Brant Hansen Show. Right now, music from Mac Brock, just like you've always done.

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Pat's Bodie with Go for Broke. You're listening to 104.3 The Pulse. My name is Engineer Aaron, and it is nice to be getting back into some routine. Things have been, you know, just that readjustment to the school year as my kids are getting back into their routines and being able to adjust a little bit as we are adjusting to this brand new building that we just moved into here. The Word and the Pulse, in case you didn't know, we moved across town. If you have ever been to our studios in Pequot Lakes, we've got different ones now. And so things are very much in process. And I'm the guy that has to make it all work and make sure that it keeps working. So it's been a busy couple of days, weeks, months. All of the above leading up to this point, and we're not quite there yet, but it has been really fun getting a chance to just make progress and to be able to see how God keeps blessing this ministry. It is so neat to be able to do something like this and trying not to take it for granted. It's a beautiful thing, being able to work for a ministry and see a ministry be successful and be as successful in a lot of different ways. You know, a new building does not absolutely does not mean we are good or bad at, you know, changing lives and hearts. And that's what we care about more. And also, it is really fun to be able to make a change like this. So I'm really excited. Coming up in December, we are going to be opening the doors to just have a little bit of a party, a little bit of a celebration as we have an open house, and you can come and see all of the things that we've done here. And hopefully by then, I'll have actually finished building all these studios and getting everything ready. I'm really excited for you to be able to come and see it. So if you do need to stop by and, you know, drop off some, I don't know, some donuts or, you know, anything like that, and you wanted to see the new studios, we are right next to the post office in Pequot Lakes. It's the old Wells Fargo building, in case you know where that was. And still some road construction going on in Pequot, so not the easiest to get to as of right now. But by December, all of that will be taken care of. All that will be done. Will be really easy to get to. We're right by the former stoplight in Pequot. That stoplight just went away recently as well. Lots of changes going on in Pequot. Lots of changes going on here at the studios in Pequot Lakes for The Word and The Pulse. But we are excited. So put it on your calendars, by the way, you know, that open house coming up on December 15th.

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1: So glad you're listening. My name is Brant. Producer Sherry is here. Kind of a theme show today. I want to encourage you about your work, whatever your job is. Like, there's a lot that's good about it. We'll talk about it coming up.

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Here's a reminder for you. I needed to hear this too. Your work is sacred. Make no mistake. Don't think that, well, if I work at a church, it's sacred, or if I do Christian branded, whatever. No. What you're doing, serving people, because you are in some capacity, you're serving the people you work for potentially, but you're also serving people you work with, vendors, clients, customers, coworkers. This is all a part of God's plan for us. It is sacred. It is meaningful. It's not like, oh, this doesn't count. No. This is where it really counts. Yeah.

0: This is Laurel, and I absolutely love breaking leaves and roasting marshmallows. 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
2: Used to wonder what you thought of me. 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Did I mean anything to you? Did I matter? Did I move you? And all my questioning and wondering, and all the doubts that I was harboring.

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0: night you're falling all to pieces. You can bring your lonely heart to Jesus. What if I told you that I believe
1: in? I don't think this is going to surprise anybody. What restaurant has more fights than any other restaurant?
2: The restaurant of Charles Edward Cheese.
1: You have nailed it. Nice job. Yeah, it's Chuck E. Cheese.
2: Anyone who's taken their children there.
1: Police around the country, surprisingly high number of Chuck E. Cheese. It's by far more fights. And I think it's made for it.
2: It's made for it. I mean, and just your children, just that whole scrum.
1: Yeah.
2: And then you pour alcohol on it with whomever decides to imbibe on that. Yes.
1: And then all the buzzers and beeping.
2: Yes.
1: And the animatronic.
2: It is.
1: Animals.
2: It is. It just screams, fight, fight, fight, fight, fight. Let's get it started. Let's go.
1: Let's get it started.

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1: What do you mean you're calling me? 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
0: So we made it easy for you to keep it going.
1: To minister.
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0: Some guys are just super cool when it comes to cars and stuff.
1: That's true, yeah.
0: That's very cool. I respect it. I don't have it. Mm-hmm. I tried. I don't have it.
1: You tried?
0: Oh, yeah.
1: Okay.
0: My stepdad was a little disappointed when I was complaining about how my car was smoking and stuff. And he's mm-hmm. like, well, look, your oil. You don't have any oil.
1: Yeah.
0: And so I was like, okay, well, I'll fix that. And then mm-hmm. it still was smoking. I'm like, that didn't fix it. Mm-hmm. You still don't have any oil because you put it into the transmission fluid thing.
1: Okay, so you're definitely not a car guy.
0: I have a that's kind of begun my lifelong hate affair with cars. Right. My accomplice. I did learn something about oil though. I don't understand. Oh, I'm not an automotive engineer. Clearly, mm-hmm. We need it though because everything just grinds against each other without it, and then things start smoking and they get ruined. Mm-hmm. It's destroyed. I can't think of a better analogy for grace. Like. You hear songs about it, maybe you hear people talking about it, but it's the oil. Like just being a little graceful with people in your own home or with your coworkers, just a little grace. We don't have much of it in our culture anymore. Just that's what has been stripped.
1: That's true.
0: And things are smoking and stuff's happening in the engine and noises are going on. And it's not good. But all I can do is go, look what the grace God's shown me. Now, I want to manifest that towards other people. I've got to be doing that. It really is the thing that keeps this thing going.

0: so long.
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0: So not like a big shock or anything, but this blue check mark guy on Twitter made some comment about somebody, and then they're like, you have to take that back. And so he was so sorry.
1: Okay.
0: Basically, he said, how do you say it? Like, I'm sorry that I said, I take it back.
1: Okay.
0: I'm sorry I said that, but what I was saying was more complex. I don't think some of you understood really the meaning of what I was getting at here. So once again, it strikes me like I got to catch myself making faux apologies.
1: Mm-hmm.
0: Whenever it's, but I was, you know, you really, I, but I, like, no, not but. It should be, the apology that I should offer, if I'm really being sorry, is I'm not going to do that again. And I'm sorry I did that to you. And here's what I understand I've done. And that's got to stop. So thank you for helping me change. I mean, there's not going to be a, but you're not smart enough to understand me. It's not going to be part of an apology.
1: Sorry,
0: it's not genuine.
1: Not bright.
0: No.

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3: Let me tell you about Chloe and Cooper. Being new to the area, Cooper was convinced that he was the only kid in his school that was a Christian because, as you know, Chloe didn't count. After hearing about the YFC rallies, they decided to check it out, and wouldn't you know it, they saw hundreds of teens that were having a great time playing games, listening to great music, singing, laughing, and hearing a very clear message of the gospel. All the while being surrounded by hundreds and hundreds of teens their own age from the Lakes area. Now, the fact that they didn't know anyone didn't matter. Just knowing that they were not alone made all the difference in the world. Your Cooper and your Chloe can have that same experience at the next YFC Bay Rally on Wednesday, October 7th at the Northern Pacific Center, beginning at 6:45. There's a lot of details. 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

0: the music your family needs to hear today. Oh, for you, I'd do it again. 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
1: Got the devil on my throat. Got blood on my hands.

Hey, what's up? My name is Brant. I want to invite you to something. Producer Sherry and I are doing a Bible study on YouTube once a week, and it's about, honestly, it's about living in dystopia as a believer, because our culture is so messed up. And so how do we do this? And if you want to join us, we'd love it. We've had some great discussions, and it's, if you just look up Brant and Sherry Bible Study on YouTube, you'll find it.

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0: It is time for Brant's three things. I have an awesome fanfare. Where is it? Here it is. Right here.
1: There it is. Yes.
0: Found it. Just in time. Brant's three things today. Three traits of, and I was reminded by this because I asked a question on Facebook yesterday about honorable men.
1: Mm-hmm.
0: Do you know anyone who's honorable? And I'm not talking about celebrities. Like, I just want people to know, like, honestly, and I asked this on Facebook. Love the responses. Do you know an honorable man? I had someone complain, what about honorable women? I'm like, that's fine, but
1: yes.
0: You know what I'm trying to do is encourage people to be honorable. I'm trying
1: yes.
0: to encourage men, other men, to be honorable. And so having people say, I like this in a man
1: right.
0: helps a man to do more of it.
1: Yes, and it's okay to focus on that.
0: It sure is. So yeah. That's what we did. But three things that kept popping up in people's little stories. I just asked for like a one little paragraph. They're fascinating to read, by the way, if you mm-hmm. want to read it. But one that came up repeatedly was along these lines, he's always quick to apologize.
1: Mm-hmm.
0: I thought that was really interesting. I'm not saying it's a guy who's pathological about, oh, I'm so sorry. That's clearly not what they're referring to and talking about their father being honorable or something. But he wasn't insecure. Mm-hmm. I think that's what they're driving at too. Like you, it's not faux apologies. It's not, yeah, but this happened and that. It's not a man of excuses.
1: Mm-hmm.
0: But to be quick to apologize, own it, move on, grow. That came up a lot as a trait of an honorable man.
2: I've been wasting time chasing after false gods. What I thought was light turned into a blind spot.

0: Got no more idols. I surrender mine.
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0: Okay, we're talking about traits of honorable men here. Traits of honorable men. It came up on Facebook yesterday. I won't give you the whole backstory, but I wanted people to talk about honorable men in their lives. So certain things came up. One thing, I completely believe this. An honorable man does not scare or threaten his wife if he's married in any way.
1: Wow.
0: Not in any way. Do you threaten or scare your wife? And I don't mean overtly, verbally, or physically, but there's little things that we can do to undermine trust. Here's one way that you can actually threaten your wife, but you don't do this as an honorable man. You may not even think of it as threatening. And that is start to check out of your family. Start to get passive about everything. Start, okay, let's have, you know, you have it your way. I'll just stay quiet over here. I'm not going to do anything. It's very common, but it's actually really threatening to a wife when she starts to see that what's going on. So I that came up several times, but it's a form of being honorable to say she should never feel scared around me, and I'm also going to be active in our marriage. I'm not going to be passive, and she should never ever feel scared around me.

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0: grateful for you.
1: Talking about honorable men, traits of honorable men. Brant's three things today, just picking three things. Talked about this on Facebook some yesterday. So interesting to hear everybody's stories about their dads or husbands or friends or brothers or whoever, like, that they know who's honorable. Mm-hmm. There's a lot of people in the news. So disappointing. Mm-hmm. How about this? Here's number three on the list. If you missed the first two, please go back and listen on the podcast or something. But how about this? Honorable men are not controlled by what they want.
2: Wow.
1: Now, that's true of people in general, but I just want to focus on men for a little bit. Mm-hmm. Like, an honorable man, if you grow up with a dad who's honorable, it wasn't like, oh, I got to have that car, so I'm gonna destroy our budget. Oh, I got to have this so I can feel better about myself, so I'm going to have to work so much I don't even know my kids. Oh, I'm not so straining for, I want this, or this woman's attractive, so I'm going to go after her. If it torpedoes everything, so be it. Like, a man can want something and go, that's not good for me. Hmm. Yeah, that's really cool. And we're not buying it.
2: Both and.
1: Yeah. Yeah, that's awesome. Oh, she's attractive. Not doing anything about that. Yeah. They don't have to be in control of me.

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0: So glad you're listening. My name is Brant. Producer Sherry is here too.
1: In your Brant's Three Things, which I loved, by the way, you were talking about honorable men.
0: Yeah.
1: And you said an honorable man will not threaten his wife or have her feel afraid of him.
0: Yeah.
1: But then you said something that I never thought of, which is when a guy is passive, like it's just, okay, whatever you want, that's threatening. Why is it?
0: Because if you're, I guess, I mean, I'm guessing based on knowing my wife, she'd be wondering, like, is this the way it's going to be? We're not going to be close again? Or you've become this passive thing?
1: Mm-hmm.
0: Now, I've talked with counselors about this and their own practices, or whatever. They'll say this is a more common problem than the tyrant man.
1: Wow.
0: He becomes really passive. So I'm just encouraging. It's not a guilt trip, by the way, if you're listening, if you're a guy. Like, I just want to encourage you, though, to stay active in it. I do think it's very threatening at a deep level. Like, where are we going?
1: If you're not going to participate.
0: Yeah, or you're just slipping away here. It's what you've decided to kind of check out. But that happens. Mm-hmm. And we can't do it. Because you don't want your wife thinking, am I kind of on my own?

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0: Hi, this is Margaret Morse. My favorite thing to do in the fall is my cousin and my girlfriend. We all grew up together, and we go over to the apple orchard by Aiken and taste apples. 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

0: Hi, this is Felicia from Crosby, Minnesota. And what I like to do when listening to the Pulse is my housekeeping job at Camp Knutson. 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

0: My name is Angie from Aiken, and what I love about fall is I love to sit by the fire with a cup of hot cocoa and read a book. 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
3: I met with a student who had only been a believer for a couple of years. 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I don't see them praying for each other. And when I ask them about something that I've read in the Bible, I just get a blank stare. So in many cases, I just don't see people pursuing Jesus. And I can't say that I gave her a real profound answer, but I did have to admit she wasn't wrong. 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